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3: Call the sphere west, ground down Papa, will be turning out shortly, so one more crew.
0: Roger, ground down Pumper.
4: Like I'm Torquay Pumpers out an alarm. 27 veins present Torquay, copied all messages.
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3: And 5 on me, Mark, right now, Pumper, out to the alarm operating Torquay, K1.
0: Roger, Roger, Pumper.

0: all appliances, proceeding to the alarm at mixed use, Torquay. Your RMR channel will be 560.
1: Yeah, confirmed. I'll just 560. Fire Problem Torquay Pump is on scene, now known as Baines Crescent Control, and acknowledge Fire Ground 560.
0: Roger, Torquay Pumper.

0: like I'm Baines Prison Control, with that?
1: Baines Prison Control?
0: Looks like I'm, we're back from Firefighter Bureau of Investigation, Zones 2, 5, 7, 8, 20, and 17, 01, 27 Baines Crescent, Torquay.
1: Roger, Baines Crescent Control. Hey, we're back from Firefighter. You're investigating zones 2, 5, 7, 8, 20, and 70.
0: Yeah, the last one was zone 1701, all showing in fault at number 27, Baines Crescent, Torquay.
1: Roger, Baines Crescent Control.
0: And further to that, all FRV appliances and Grove Falcon cancel, thanks.
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1: Go ahead.
0: Yeah, Volcom, Centre Management have requested us to disable or isolate the zones that are currently being worked upon. We cannot disable or isolate or reset the panel, so the panel will remain as is until Centre Management has the fire service company attend tomorrow. So there's nothing further we can do at this end.
1: Roger, Baines Cruiser Control, Management have asked you to isolate the zones. You cannot reset the panel or isolate the zones. Management are organising maintenance.
0: Thank you.

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0: F5 gone, Thunder 63A, Thunder 63B, Loader Platform 63 out to the FIP, Victoria House, 79 Merrill Street to Hong.
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Pike on pump 63A, pump 63B, level 463 on scene, now known as Moorabool Street.

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0: Mark, I'm pumping 57s out for the one-year-old locked in the bedroom, 70, Luca Drive, where are we?
1: Right, pump 57. Bumper 57, no medical issues. Has a habit of putting stuff in his mouth. Okay. There's also an ensuite leading off the bedroom door that has closed and doesn't have a doorknob.
0: Pumper 70. Pumper 50, 70, no, I'm sure.

0: 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You can guess on this call they've been able to get the door open. Bumper 57, fire call message.
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0: Clark. I'm Pumper 80 out to Motor Vehicle Accident Foster Presence Trap, Hume Highway, Kalgoorlie.
1: Roger, Pumper 80. Pumper 80 and Pumper 9A, it's outside the Calcalo Hotel in the southbound lanes. It involves two trucks and one vehicle. Not known trapped. Somebody was still inside a vehicle, but the vehicle was still moving. Traffic is rather heavy in the area.
0: 80, acknowledge better.

0: fuck, I'm fucking on the edge there, dude. 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
1: Roger, Pumpkin 9A. Pumpkin 9A, it is outside the Calcalo Hotel, and it is in the southbound lanes, involves two trucks and a vehicle. A person drove past and didn't stop. They did say someone was in the vehicle, but they didn't know if they were trapped or not. Traffic in the area is quite built up.
0: Pumpkin 9A, Roger.

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0: Welcome, Jack Calo SCV is out for the car accident, Hume Highway, Jack Calo, Cobot.
1: Roger, Calcalo FCV. Calcalo FCV, it is outside the Calcalo Hotel. Involves two trucks and a vehicle. Person was driving past, could not advise if they were trapped or not, but somebody was still in one of the vehicles. Apparently the traffic in the area is quite heavy.
0: Calcalo FCV received.

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1: Roger, Tullenval, Captain. Tullenval Tanker 1 is in station.
0: Roger, can Tullenval Tanker 1 be marked out of commission going to the DMO due to a fault?
1: Roger, Tullenval, Captain.

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0: Viacom from Hume Highway Control, can we have VicPol attend this scene as a matter of urgency for traffic control, please?
1: Roger, can advise police and ambulance do have this call, and I believe they've just been able to clear a unit to head your way now.
0: Hume Highway Control, reserve.

0: 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I do know.
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1: Hume Freeway Control, a Beverage Tanker, we're about to turn out. 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
0: That's a negative. They're not required. And also, if you've got Station 9 attending, they can cancel and return with my thanks.
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1: Hume Freeway Control, go ahead.
0: If I come shipwreck from Lieutenant Hughes, they have two vehicle NVA involving two trucks. We've got both lanes of the Hume Highway closed at this stage. Police are directing traffic. Nil persons trapped, nil injuries. Tow trucks on scene. And 80's been released and returning.
1: Roger, Hume Freeway Control, situation report of two car NVA, two trucks, both lanes blocked, police directing traffic, nil trapped, nil injured. Say again all after.
0: Tow trucks also on scene, and pumper 80 has been released and returned.
1: Roger, towing on scene and pumper 80 released and returning.
2: Well, I'm pumper 80 returning.
1: Roger, pumper 80.

0: 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Okay.
1: Yeah, freeway control, go ahead.
0: From Lieutenant Hughes, incident stop outside of the Calcutta Hotel, Hume Highway southbound.
1: Roger, Hume Freeway Controller, we're back from Lieutenant Hughes with incident stop outside the Calcutta Hotel, Hume Freeway, Calcutta.

0: 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Message.
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0: Hi, come. Control, this instance now been handed over to Vic Hall, and Color SCV will be on return.
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1: Roger, Calcalo, SCV.

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1: Roger, pump 57, pump 57, yourselves and police have the details. It's a 2 vehicle accident. One vehicle has hit a parked car. There are also no injuries, but something is leaking from the offending vehicle. Believe there may be a possibility that the driver that's hit the parked car may be trying to decamp as well. We've allocated CFA 5 Grand Channel of 540 and FRV is 16.

0: 5 on Winnebago Pumper is out to the Washaway result of accident 9 Yarragum Road, Manor Lakes.
1: Roger, Winnebago Pumper, Winnebago Pumper, 2 vehicle accident, no one trapped or injured, yourselves and police have the details, and Pump 57's already en route to cars here, parked car, fluid leaking as a result.
0: Winnebago Pumper acknowledged.

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1: Roger, Pumper 57, you're safe.
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1: Roger, Pumper 57.
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0: Icon, entry control, we're back from returning pain of incident stop. Plenty of place in Nugget Street in Aintree. The truck has been released.
1: We're back from returning pain incident stop. 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
1: We have received a stop. We're back on Aintree. You may count and return.
3: Flycon, Caroline Springs Pumper Tanker, acknowledge and now returning.
1: Roger, and Aintree Control, Flycon message.
0: 10 Flycon.
1: Police, AV and SES were also notified any of those services required.
0: Flycon, police and SES have just arrived on scene and the parents have advised that AV not required.
1: Roger, police and SES on scene and AV is not required, thank you.
4: Flycon, Rescue 56 is returning.
1: Roger, Rescue 56.

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1: Roger, Wildwood Tanker, and Wildwood Tanker, it is FRV area, in terms of the FRV channel 4. They have indicated that they didn't require, they just said didn't require voluntary response, but they've said they'll advise if a response is needed, so we'll might check with the control point. But it is being run on the Western Channel 4.
0: Knowledge, Vicon.

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0: Five, for 61 out for the FIP, Western Plains, 1150 back to Marsh Road, Lara, code 1.
1: Roger, number 61.
2: On top of 62A's, also out the FIP, Western Plains Prison, 1150 back to Marsh Road, Lara.
1: Roger, number 62.

0: Pollock Home, Hazmat 61, set to alarm, Western Plains Prison, Lara, code 1.
1: Roger, Hazmat 61, Pistols, Compass 61, that's 62A. We have received an exchange call stating that someone was smoking in a cell. There's nil fire and the prisoners have been locked down.
2: Pump 61, acknowledge. Hazmat 61 can downgrade code 3. Based on further.
1: Hazmat 61.
3: Apology downgrade.

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0: We're back from Senior Station Officer Tierney of a false alarm stop, code 751, Western Plains Prison, 1150 Baxter Marsh Road, Lara. All appliances can be released and returned.
1: We're back, Senior. So, Tierney of a false alarm stop, code 751, Western Plains Prison, 1150 Baxter Marsh Road, and Lara has now 61, number 62.
2: Yeah, FICOM Hazmat 61, acknowledge, stop and returning.
1: Roger, Hazmat 61.
3: FICOM Hazmat 62, I also acknowledge, stop and is returning.
1: Roger, Hazmat 62.

0: Fuck, I may be Bubba's out to the 75-year-old female. Can't lift herself. Went straight if you go through.
1: Push her being pumped off. Evan Pump, for further information for you, she's 73, she's fallen, apparently there's some people on the scene, they can't lift her. Her husband's getting quite anxious, or she said she's becoming quite anxious.
0: All right, Steve, thanks, Michael.
2: So I come into rescue.
1: Evan Rescue.
2: So I come in and rescue that to the elderly lady, fallen, went straight in, Evan.
1: Roger, Evan Rescue.

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1: Roger, Pampa 61.
2: Viacom, I've been rescues on scene in a wedge street control.
1: Roger, I've been rescue, wedge street control.
2: Viacom, I've been Pampa also on scene.
1: Roger, I've been Pampa.

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1: Control.
0: Welcome, Registry Control WebEx, sorry. It's going to be a WebEx from Firefighter M-Shank of a incident under control and stopped. Choose to follow.
1: Sorry, what was your officer's name, Firefighter?
0: Welcome, that's apologies. This is going to be Firefighter M-Shank.
1: Roger, thanks. We've got an incident stop at 3049 Wheat Street in Epping.
0: Falcon, that's also going to be a message as well from Firefighter M Shank at Wedgefield Control of AV 210 as well, please.
1: Roger, ambulance is not on scene yet.
0: Okay, thank you.
1: Roger, stand by. Do you have any details for them we can pass on?
0: At the same address as the incident. Female is going to be a female Caucasian, 73 years old.
1: Roger, and do you have any details we can give them on how she is?
2: Stand by.

0: Like, message is going to be from firefighting training. The condition is going to be conscious breathing, soreness from the shoulder.
1: Roger, thanks. We'll pass it over to ambulance.

0: Bridge Street Control, Falcon, this is.
1: Falcon, Sid.
0: Bridge Street Control, ambulance have put a note on the call that they're waiting for further triage or further information. They're not attending at this stage. Is ambulance actually required?
1: Falcon, we'd like ambulance to attend to check over the patient. She has had a fall and has sustained some injury to her left shoulder.
0: Roger, thanks. We will pass it on.
1: Falcon, I think rescue is returning.
0: Roger, being rescued.

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1: Roger, Epping Rescue.
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1: Roger, Epping Pumper.

0: like I'm from 64, about to report a smell of gas from a oven, 8 Cannon Way, Horn Ponds.
1: Roger, Palmer 64.

0: Vicon, number 63, Beja. Coke, under smell of gas from stove, number 8, 10 and way, warm ponds.
1: Roger, Pumper 63B. Pumper 64, Pumper 63B. Caller said the stove is making a constant cooking noise. Also, smell of gas is coming from the stove. They have turned it off at the moment.
2: Pumper 64 acknowledged.
0: Vicon, 63B acknowledged, given the mains have been turned off, we'll downgrade to Coke 3.
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0: And I call from 10 Y control, all one timing can cancel with certain things.
1: Roger, thanks. Number 63 B, Belmont County, cancel, thanks.
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0: Like, I'm turning my control way back.
1: Turn my control.
0: Like, I'm turning my controls way back, senior SOAB. Incident stop, number 810 and way, Warren Ponds. It's involved a malfunctioning gas cooktop and oven. The unit has been isolated at the gas mains and also had power isolated. The owner will obtain service of a plumber during the next business day. Pumper 64 is returning.
1: Roger, Pumper 64, from SSO Avenue, an incident stop. At 810 and Way in Warren Ponds, the incident involves puncturing a gas cooktop. Unit has been isolated at the mains. Also, the power has been isolated, and the owner will arrange for a plumber to attend.
0: And Falcon on Pumper 64 returning.
1: Roger, Pumper 64.
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1: 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Was that River B unit?

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0: Firecom, the alarm in zone 1398 was unable to be reset. Staff will be moving the youth out of the unit and calling in maintenance as the zone 1398 has been put into isolation.

0: Kangaroo Drive Control, situation report. The alarm in zone 1398 was unable to reset. Staff is moving the male out of that unit. We're calling maintenance as the that zone 1398 has been isolated.
1: Sir, Minister Highcombe.

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1: 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Caller stating it's an abandoned house. There are flames from the front door. A single story brick house. The caller said it's the second time that this house has been set on fire.
0: Oh, acknowledge, Michael. Pump 64, acknowledge.

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0: Roger, Apollo, place control, got at that time. We're back from SSO Gibson, structure fire under control, 14 Apollo Place in Washington. And send with your rep.
1: Yeah, fire's been contained to the front couple of rooms of the house. You can mark four units on scene for the next 10 minutes, and then I'll make 64 available shortly. Police required for suspicious circumstances. Power and gas has already been disconnected to the property.
0: Fire place control, super rep, fire was contained to the front couple of rooms. All units will be on scene for approximately 10 minutes and then you release Pumper 64. Police are required for suspicious circumstances and the power and gas have already been disconnected.

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1: Roger, Thumper 81, CFA Fire Ground Channel is 540. We've allocated Fire Ground Channel 10 if required. Looks like a two vehicle accident located just past the tip. They've stated that one person is trapped, a male, unconscious, not known breathing. Police and AV both have a copy of the event.
0: Roger, Fire Confirm for 81, acknowledge your further.
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2: We're back from SSA Gibson, the structure fire stop, 17 Apollo Place, Whittington. Scene's been left with Big Pole and Pumper 63A and 63B is returning.
1: We're back from SSA Gibson, structure fire stop, number 14 Apollo Place in Whittington. Scene's been left with police. Pump 63A and B returning, just confirming, are you returning both in commission?
2: Negative. Pump 63A is out of commission due to PBC, 63B is in commission, and amended address is number 1717.
1: Roger, my apologies, thank you, number 17, Apollo, please.
2: Roger, pump 62A is out to toxic fumes. Unit 2 of 57 Albert Street, Geelong West. Do we have any further on this?
1: 70 Pumper 62A, stand by for 62B to turn.
3: Okay. Firecom, Pumper 62B is out to toxic fumes, Unit 2 of 57 Albert Street, Geelong West.
1: Roger, number 62B of yourselves. 62A, it's come through from AV for an alarm operating possibly. The 76-year-old male who is inhaling toxic fumes has trouble breathing. We do have a key lock code if required. Police also have a copy of the event.
3: Yeah, Papa 62B acknowledged.
2: Copy, sir. 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
5: Firecom, Willow Tanker 1, doubt the possible person strapped, Ridging Road, Manda.
1: Roger, Willow Tanker 1, two vehicle accident. There is one male unconscious and breathing slowly, does appear to be bleeding from his head. I do believe police are on scene. AV have a copy of the events. It's located just past the tip.
5: Alert Tanker 1 acknowledged. Can we confirm we've got a rescue page?
1: Affirmative has picked up Epping Rescue. They have not responded as of yet.
5: Roger, all noted.
6: Welcome, Epping Rescue.
1: Epping Rescue.
6: That's a character of possible person strip. Bridging Road, Manda.
1: Roger, Epping Rescue. Reports of one male unconscious but breathing, trapped in the vehicle. Two vehicle accident located just past the tip. Both police and AV are aware.
5: Epping Rescue,
3: acknowledge further. Firecom, Pumper 62B on scene now, Albert Street Control.
1: Roger, Pumper 62B, Albert Street Control. While I have you, Geelong West has not yet responded. Did you want them replaced?
5: Firecom, Geelong Summary is out to the Albert Street job.
1: Roger, Geelong West, Pumper 257 Albert Street, Geelong West. Has come through from AV for a possible alarm. 76-year-old male who's inhaled toxic fumes and has trouble breathing. Police and AV both have a copy of the event.
7: Geelong West, Pumper received.
5: Flycom, Man to Pumper.
1: Man to Pumper.
5: Man Pumper's out to the possible person strapped Bridging Road murder. We'll take the further if you have it as well, please.
1: Roger, Man to Pumper, two vehicle accident located just past the tip. There is one male unconscious but breathing, trapped in the vehicle. Both police and AV have a copy of the event.
7: Man to Pumper is safe, thanks.
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1: Amanda Tanker, standby, bridging control.
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1: Viacom Pumper 62B returning. Can you ascertain whether we're still required to return to Fire Station 63?
0: Roger, I do have the A and B both now in station, with 63A being out of commission. I do believe, given 63B is now home, you may move up to.
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0: 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Nurnda Pumper will be returning. Do you require a stop work back?
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0: Roger, 5 times word back from Lieutenant Broomhall of an incident stop Bridging Road in Nurnda.
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0: have 64 there for Motorvehicle Collection, possible Percy trapped. Anglesey Road, McIntyre's Road, Fresh Road, Bridge.
1: Where'd you find the 64?
2: Firecom Rescue 63 is out to a vehicle accident. Possible persons trapped, Anglesey Road, McIntyre's Road, Freshwater Creek, code 1.
1: 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Calls come via ambulance communications. Reported as a high velocity accident, a single vehicle versus a cow. There is a 26-year-old female who is involved, suffering chest pain. Airbag has deployed. It is now stating there is no one trapped, but there are no ESOs on scene to confirm.
0: 64 acknowledged.
2: Rescue 63 acknowledged further.
3: Fire comes down and please come and take a message.
1: Caroline Springs, Pumper Tanker sent.
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0: Great job, 1%.
1: Great job, 1%. So the G-Tax is the possible for in script, corner of McIntyre's Road, Anglesey Road, Mount Sinead.
0: Project Grovedale Pumper. It's a report of a single vehicle that has collided with a cow. There is a 26-year-old female involved suffering chest pain. Airbag has deployed. It was reported as high velocity impact. They're stating she has now self extricated. There's no ESOs on scene yet to confirm.
1: I'll copy to

0: Viacom Freshwater Creek Tanker 2 is out to a vehicle accident and possible persons trapped, corner of Anglesey Road and McIntyre's Road in Freshwater Creek, code 1.
1: Roger, Freshwater Creek Tanker 2 was reported as single vehicle versus a cow, 26-year-old female driver who was suffering chest pain after airbags deployed. It's a high velocity accident, 80 kilometres per hour. The reports that the female has self extricated from the vehicle, but we haven't had any confirmation from ESOs on scene yet.
0: Copy all further, Falcom. 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
1: Roger, 5 gram, 251. And Rescue 63, Pumper 64, did you receive?
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0: Viacom, can we please confirm through whatever channels possible the animal control has been called? The phone police have made the phone call, but they're not sure.
1: I'm not sure that we have any contacts for them. Is that through the council? I think police would be the authority on that.
0: Yep, no worries, Viacom, thank you.

0: Flock, I'm Pumper 64 has been released and we're returning.
1: Roger, Pumper 64.
0: And Flock, I'm Grave Delta Pumper returning to you. Thank you.
1: Roger, Grave Delta Pumper.

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0: Message, we have animal control ranger on scene.
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0: 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Oh, way back.
1: Anglesey Control.
0: We're back from the center Parkinson of incident stop.
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0: Viacom, number 63B is at Cobunda Car 5, number 5, Nathan Court Leopold.
1: Roger, Papa 63B.
2: Viacom, Papa 66 is out of the car, 5-5, Nathan Court, Leopold. Come on.
1: Roger, Papa 66, we saw 63B, it's come through via the police line. A couple of kids trying to light a fuel tank on fire. Our caller can see a small flame under the car. Police have a copy of the event.
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2: Number 66, acknowledged.

0: Pumper 63B5 on message. Just for information, you're looking for a white ute out the front of the address you've been given, located on the nature strip. It does appear the three young males are still on scene, possibly under the vehicle or floating into neighbouring houses.
1: Mike, I'm late by Pumper, out 2 car flow, no concord.
0: Or is it Pop Pumper?
2: 5 63B, copy further. Assume given that calls come from police, they are responding to this event?
0: A affirmative has been given to a unit and they are en route. And Leopold Pumper, just see further for you. It's a couple of young males have attempted to light a fuel tank of a white ute parked outside of the address you've been given. Police are aware of the event and the young males are still on scene, possibly under the vehicle or floating in and out of neighbouring houses.
1: Leopold Pumper received.
3: Fuck, I'm on some Tango out to car 5, 94, copy or further.
0: Roger, thank you, Wellington Tango.

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0: Walk up nice and straight, control. Way back.
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0: Way back from Lake Hall, Captain. Incident under control. 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Zero follow.
1: Direct Leopold Captain, it's an army control for Nathan Court in Leopold 70 syrup.
0: And sorry, poor Sitrep. Message, all oncoming fire pilots may cancel or return. We call her on set.
1: No, Roger, all oncoming can cancel. Police on scene, Wallington Tanker 63B66.
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0: And Falcon Nathan Court Patrol.
1: Sure. Alright, then control.
0: The youths have failed to start a fire on this vehicle. Lastly, incident, not a fire.

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0: Can you please send a message across to VicPol that it appears that the news that they've released from there might be trying to wreak a havoc passes of their way home. We're coming across a whole heap of bikes and things just scattered on the road.

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1: Roger, Pump 81, Fear Souls on Pump 11, fire ground is 540, you also got an MMR fire ground of 11. The caller advised she heard a loud explosion 2 minutes before the call. She can now see flames visible. She's not sure what's on fire. It appears to be on the nature strip and possibly threatening to spread to a tree.
0: I'll probably acknowledge it.
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0: Pump 11, pump 81, just for your information, police have arrived on scene advising it appears to be hard rubbish on the Nate District, which is on fire.
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1: Roger, Epping Pumper. The caller advised she'd heard a loud explosion and could see fire that appeared to be on the nature strip, possibly threatening to spread to a tree. We have had police arrive on scene stating it appears to be hard rubbish on fire on the nature strip.
0: Spread the fire, come on, receive. Fire, Pumper 11 on scene, Northumberland Control.
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2: Fire, come, Pumper 81, acknowledge. Command, Pumper 81 is returning, thanks.
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1: Due to the explosion event type ambulance were notified, can I confirm they can cancel?
2: Affirmative, I believe they can cancel.
1: Roger, thanks.

0: I'm from the 62A, 2B, out to house fire. 2% present in Norlane.
1: Roger, Plumber 62A and Plumber 62B. The address has been updated to number 4, Petite Crescent in Norlane.
0: 62A, copy that.
2: Firecon, Plumber 63B, also our code 1 to house fire. To amend address for Petite Crescent, Norlane.
1: Roger, Plumber 63B, Plumber 62A and Plumber 63B. We have received a few calls for this. It's reportedly a single-story weatherboard house, fully alight. The caller believes it is a vacant house. They did cite someone fleeing the area on a bicycle. We have notified police based on that.
0: So I got to the nearest police and AV, it's much worse.
1: I'm 62A, FICOM. I missed the start of that. You want ambulance. And could you advise all else?
0: Hey, we can talk to the casualties, FICOM.
1: Roger, I'm 62A.
2: FICOM, I'm 62A. We're talking about
1: FICOM. Roger, I'm 62A.

0: 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Plug in.
1: Roger, Papa 62A, Petite Crescent Control, 5 ground 373.

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1: Roger, AOC 28, the amended address is number 4, Petite Crescent, Norlane, fire ground 273.
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0: Fox on Wayback from SSO Stevens of Structure Fire under control. Number 4, Patek President in Norway. A third of that, police and AV on scene.
1: Roger, we're back, Mr. Stevens, with structure fire under control. Number 4, Petite Crescent in your lane. Police and AV are also on scene. Just for your awareness, Power Call have given an ETA of ASAP and AusNet within the hour.
0: Okay, top of that, Falcon.
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0: Falcone, Patek, cruise control. Seat left.
1: Patek, cruise control.
0: Yeah, Falcone, situation report for Messrs. O'Stevens. A single structure, weatherboard, house, boiler, light. We've got two crews of BA. I think they have conducted an internal search. No casualties found. We're just currently completing the firefight.
1: Sheriff Mr. Stevens, a single story, weatherboard, house, fully alight. Two crews of VA are conducting internal search with no casualties found, and you're currently completing the firefight. AOC 28, FICOM to receive the Sheriff.
2: FICOM, AOC 28, acknowledged.

0: 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Message.
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0: Yeah, Paul Tom, can you make Papa 63B available on event?
1: Roger, Fatigue, present control.

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1: Fatigue, present control.
0: And Falcon, we're back from Mr. Sir Stevens of Structure 5 Stop, number 4, Fatigue, present in Nor Lane. Further out, Papa 62 AMB will be on scene for approximately another 30 minutes conducting overhaul operations. Pumper 63B is going to move up to Fire Station 62 for coverage.
1: Roger, we're back from Sir Stevens of a structure flare. Stop number 4, Petite present in Nor Lane. Pumper 62A and Pumper 62B on scene for another 30 minutes conducting overhaul operations, and Pumper 63B will move up to Fire Station 62 for coverage. I do just realize I currently have Pumper 62B available in a bit.
0: Negative 12, I'm at 63B available on a bank.
1: Roger, Pete, Kitchen Control.

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1: The take cruising control.
0: Yes, hi, Tom. Scene's been handed over to Geelong CIU. Member number 42684. Okay. Number 62A is returning and out of commission. Well, you know, we're back online available.
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0: Welcome. Papa 57 is out for Washaway result of an accident. 1 Werribee Street in Werribee Code 3.
1: Roger, Papa 57 is 1 Werribee Street south in Werribee. MMR Fireground at 1515. It is just outside the YPA real estate agent. It's a two-car accident involving a Toyota Corolla and Holden Barina. No person's trapped. No person's injured. There is oil leaking onto the road and also the car park. No smoke or fire. Police have been advised.
0: Number 57, Roger.

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1: Falcon Papa 57 send.
0: Tower 57, wherever you say your site, I have not yet responded. You require them to reply.
1: Negative, Falcon. You can repage wherever you think.
0: Roger, Tower 57.

0: Fuck on, where have you pumped it to? Mobile code 3, what's where is item accident? Unit 3, where are we?
1: Roger, where have you pumped it to? It's a two-car accident involving a Toyota Corolla and a Holden Verena. It's just outside the YPA real estate agency. No person's trapped, no person's injured. There is oil leaking from the front of one of the vehicles onto the side of the road and the car park. No smoke or fire, and police have been dispatched.
0: Where have you come to, Roger, all further?
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1: Welcome, Pumper 55 is on 514.
0: Roger, Pumper 55 and Pumper 56. Just a further for you, there are reportedly no persons inside the shed, no evacuations. It's approximately 10 by 5 metres in size. The caller is not on scene. Their mobile data does place them in Footscray. The shed is attached to a brick house. When questioned whether anything dangerous was inside the shed, the caller said that they grow flour in the shed and that there are a few bottles of chemicals.
1: Number 56, I'm 35, acknowledge.
0: Roger, I'm Pumper 55, Pumper 56, further to my last, MMR Fire Ground 12, 1-2.
1: Pumper 55, acknowledge. Firecom, Pumper 56, acknowledge the firegram. The firegram will be 541.
0: Roger, Pumper 56, utilising 541. 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
1: Roger, 541.

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0: 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You require them to be replaced.
1: Every side, yes.
0: Roger, Home 55.
1: Change.
0: Home 56, say again.
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0: Roger, Melton Pumper Tanker. It is a shed that's attached to a brick house. It's 5 by 10 metres in dimension. No person's reported to be inside. Not spreading. The caller, when questioned whether there was anything dangerous inside, stated that there is flowers that are growing in the shed, as well as a few bottles of chemicals. The caller was not on scene. Their mobile data is placing them in foot spray.
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0: 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Sorry, what was that?
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1: 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The number they were calling from was figures 0401-528-507.
2: 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Roger Falcom, I have George at 0401-528-507.
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0: Viacom summary ticket two is turning out to alarm activating RCAS summary.
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1: Roger, I think it's Rest Tango One. 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
0: Roger, 540.

0: 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Message.
1: Okay, control. Okay, control.
0: Four for the beach.
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1: 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I missed the first part of your transmission. Are you now Arcus Control?
0: That's Michael, that's affirmative.
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0: Yeah, Arcus Control from 45H 48 is not required, thanks.